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1: 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What would you like in a woman?
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0: Estamos en tendencia. 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
1: No, I don't mean to stress you, girl, but you need to know that. 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